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1: I'm Storm Lenny. BC Conservative interim leader Lauren Dirksen says he's running to be BC's next premier. He spoke in Vancouver today after Premier David Eby announced an early election. Dirksen takes the helm after weeks of party upheaval, including an exodus of 10 MLAs and the resignation of leader Carrie Lynn Finley. Those MLAs have since rejoined the caucus, and Dirksen says the party is united and ready to take on the NDP.
2: There's no question that our caucus is a pretty lively caucus, but we are back together here today.
1: Dirksen confirms that Finley would not be running in the election under the Conservative banner. A tender closes tomorrow for a contractor to permanently deactivate an old mining road at Trout Lake. But residents and backcountry user groups don't want to see Ratty Creek Forest Service Road closed. Part-time resident Tracy Challa says that access is key for recreation and the local economy.
3: This one is a very, very popular spot where people go to make memories. They make videos, they write blogs, they do all sorts of things. I think it's worth fighting for, and I think that's why there's been such pushback with this specific FSR.
1: The government says the closure is due to geotechnical concerns, but the BC Snowmobile Federation suspects those concerns can be addressed so the road could stay open. Creston RCMP officers responded to over 2,600 calls for service from April to September. That's over 400 more than the same period of last year. Staff Sergeant Brandon Beliziak says it's a significant jump when you put it into perspective.
4: Typically in itself, around 400 to 600 calls for service is the equivalent of a member's work. So that's a significant increase.
1: It also comes as the detachment grapples with staffing shortages. Six of its 13 positions are currently vacant. Beliziak says the detachment is working to fill those positions, but members are already under significant pressure. Caslow Mayor Susan Hewitt is seeking another four-year term after two decades of serving the community. Hewitt was first elected mayor in 2014 after serving 10 years as a village councillor. She thinks she still has more to contribute.
5: I have really enjoyed serving my community for the past 20 years in different capacities. And I think I still have something to contribute, and there's some projects that we have on the go that I would like to see through to completion.
1: That includes work on the village's sewage treatment plant and a potential housing development on the Caslow Southlands. She's running against Councillor Erica Bird. Grand Forks will look into putting up some soundproofing around the pickleball courts on 83rd Avenue. Councillor Rod Zielinski says the game doesn't mix well with homes.
6: The city's facility. It's our reuse of that facility imposing on the neighborhood, and has for quite some time.
1: Councillor Deborah Lafleur agrees pickleball can be noisy.
7: But I think it should be referred to next budget. I don't think we should be, you know, telling them to go ahead and we'll go spend however much money you want to resolve this issue.
1: Council decided to ask staff to look into options and get some cost estimates first. Nelson is looking for its next sports ambassador. The city is now accepting nominations for the 2027 award, which recognizes an athlete, group, or team that's achieved a high standard in their sport and contributed to the community. The winner will be announced in January. They'll also receive a $1,000 honorarium. Nominations are open until September 25th.
0: Summit Sports.
1: The Blue Jays are out of the playoff picture after a 4-2 loss to the Orioles in the first game of today's doubleheader. They'll get another shot at Baltimore tonight before heading home for their final three-game series of the season against the Cincinnati Reds. And it's a unique night in NHL preseason, with the Maple Leafs and Senators splitting their rosters for two games tonight. One game will be played in Toronto and the other in Ottawa.
0: Summit weather.
1: On the roads, expect 20-minute delays on Highway 3A north of Nelson from 7 to 5 weekdays for road work. Meanwhile, single-lane traffic is in place on the Kootenay Pass between Salmo and Creston from 7 to 7 Monday through Saturday, and on the Nancy Green Highway from 7 to 5 weekdays. There's also still road work at the Wineeta Junction daily until 5. In our weather forecast, clearing skies tonight dropping down to 7, a mix of sun and clouds tomorrow afternoon with a high of 22, the chance of showers dropping down to 12 tomorrow night, and rainy with a high of 15 for Friday. I'm Storm Lenny.
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6: Hi, it's Donnie from Donnie's Bistro. 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
3: Yeah!
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0: A remarkable tribute to the Beach Boys. 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

0: Hi, it's Donnie from Donnie's Bistro. The season's winding down and we'll be closing for our fall break on September 26th. Thank you for joining us this summer and we'll see you when the ski season kicks off.
1: Yeah!
0: Donnie's Bistro. Come once, love it forever. We're open Wednesday through Saturday from 5 p.m. to 8 p.m. We have both indoor and outdoor seating. 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
2: 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The big thing this year is we've got three trucks. 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
1: Hi, it's Donnie from Donnie's Bistro. The season's winding down and we'll be closing for our fall break on September 26th. Thank you for joining us this summer and we'll see you when the ski season kicks off.
2: Yeah!
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1: Hi, it's Donnie from Donnie's Bistro. The season's winding down and we'll be closing for our fall break on September 26th. Thank you for joining us this summer, and we'll see you when the ski season kicks off.
2: Yeah!
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0: Hi, it's Donnie from Donnie's Bistro. The season's winding down and we'll be closing for our fall break on September 26th. Thank you for joining us this summer, and we'll see you when the ski season kicks off.
1: Yeah!
0: Donnie's Bistro. Come once, love it forever. We're open Wednesday through Saturday from 5 p.m. to 8 p.m. We have both indoor and outdoor seating. We look forward to serving you at Donnie's on Old Red Mountain Road up at Red Mountain. 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
1: I'm Greg Nesteroff. BC Conservative interim leader Lauren Dirksen says the party is united and ready to face the NDP in this fall's snap election. Dirksen criticized the timing of the election call just weeks before the fall session of the legislature was set to begin.
2: There were promises made by this premier to address things like DRIPA and other things in this fall session, and he's chosen not to.
1: DRIPA is legislation establishing a framework for Indigenous reconciliation in BC. Dirksen says repealing the act remains the number one issue for the Conservatives. An old mining road near Trout Lake could be a step closer to permanent deactivation after today. That's much to the dismay of residents and backcountry user groups who want the Ratty Creek Road left open. Amber Lane of the BC Snowmobile Federation says it's ultimately the Ministry of Forests call, and it could be an election issue.
3: I do think that keeping our backcountry open and understanding high-value recreation should be a critical part of this next election. It'll be interesting to see where that goes.
1: A tender closes today for a contractor to carry out the work, which is expected to start in October and last a month. More than half the calls handled by Creston RCMP from April to September came from the rural area. That's a shift from the same period last year, when a majority of calls came from within the municipality. Staff Sergeant Brandon Belisiak says it's put added pressure on his officers.
4: With those rural calls taking up more than 50% of the calls for service load, the time to deal with those is far greater than it is on the municipal side, simply due to geography, travel, the common sense things that come into that.
1: The detachment handled more than 2,600 calls during that period, over 400 more than the same time last year. You're now able to fly on Pacific Coastal Airlines and Air Canada on the same ticket. Pacific Coastal's Bergen Kuchik Katapala says the two carriers are teaming up.
5: It makes it a seamless, more of a convenient experience for the passengers. Instead of, you know, booking two separate tickets with two different airlines, now they can go on to aircanada.com or any travel agency and just get a single ticket issued.
1: You'll also get all your boarding passes when you first depart. Pacific Coastal has served the Trail Airport for 20 years. Some Grand Forks councillors want to find ways to dampen the noise from the city-owned pickleball courts. Councillor Rod Zielinski says the facility shouldn't impose on the neighborhood.
6: I think it's well documented, the problems between residential construction and pickleball courts.
1: Zielinski was ready to spend money to build a noise barrier, but Councillor David Mark wanted to look at options first.
7: I think we need to assess before we move to the purchase and install phase, but I agree this is a good idea.
1: Mark suggested planting shrubbery might help. Council has asked staff to bring back cost estimates. Tonight's your chance to hear from candidates for Grand Forks City Council and Boundary School Board. An all-candidates forum will be held at Grand Forks Secondary from 6 until 8. If you have questions for the candidates, you can email them to the Boundary Chamber of Commerce. And Nelson is on the hunt for its next sports ambassador. Nominations are now open for the 2027 award. It recognizes an athlete, group, or team that's excelled in their sport and contributed to the community. The winner receives a $1,000 honorarium. Nominations are open until tomorrow. The winner will be announced in January.
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9: Good morning. The Toronto Blue Jays were officially eliminated from postseason contention yesterday. They dropped both ends of the doubleheader in Baltimore against the Orioles, losing 4-2 in both games. Toronto is off today before they end their season with a weekend series at home against the Cincinnati Reds. In the NFL, the Atlanta Falcons play the Green Bay Packers tonight on Thursday Night Football.
8: Summit weather.
9: Mix of sun and cloud today with a high of 22. Overnight, dropping to 12, mainly cloudy conditions. Tomorrow, the rain begins, maybe 10 to 15 millimeters, a high of 15. Saturday, mix of sun and cloud, a high 17. On the roads in Nelson, minor delays on Highway 3A North Shore, a few kilometers from the Big Orange Bridge. Could be 20-minute delays, they say. Some delays on the Creston side of Kootenay Pass for paving. If you see anything in traffic I need to know about, text 250-368. 1290.
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Madonna, Like a Prayer, kicking off a Thursday morning here on Summit Radio. I'm Wayne, and back in the studio. Thanks, Andrea, for covering for me yesterday. We got all kinds of things coming up today, including the Thursday survey, which I cannot wait to hear what you think coming up in 1 hour from now.

0: Today we celebrate baseball, even though Canada's sad about the Blue Jays now being eliminated from playoffs. But still, we enjoy watching them. It's punctuation day. It's a lost art, punctuation. I know I have to think about it sometimes, too, because we're just used to texting where punctuation might not matter, but it still does. Are you one of those people that make sure you get your punctuation right? We got Remember Me Thursday, a day to remember those who we've known and loved who have passed. We're also celebrating World Maritime Day and Energize Day, a great day to recharge both mentally and physically. Perfect for cranking up your favorite tunes and getting energized this morning.
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Showbiz news, Lionel Richie recovering from a common heart procedure following a string of recent health issues on his latest tour. And so he had an irregular heartbeat, and so they took care of it. So he's canceled his next three concerts with Earth, Wind, and Fire. He's going to return to the stage in Vegas October 14th. Sir Rod Stewart announced the live shows for 2027, marking his return to touring after a recent heart procedure as well. He got a stent inserted into his artery. Canceled 4 weeks of performances, but he's going to be back at her in no time at all. Taylor Swift fans are pretty excited because she's dropping some new music tomorrow. Her new single, Patient Zero, gets released tomorrow, and people are already going crazy for it. And that is your showbiz news.

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1: I'm Greg Nesteroff. BC Conservative Interim Leader Lauren Dirksen says he's running to be BC's next premier. Dirksen takes the helm after weeks of party upheaval, including an exodus of 10 MLAs and the resignation of leader Carrie Lynn Findlay. Those MLAs have since rejoined the caucus, and Dirksen says the party is united and ready to take on the NDP in next month's election.
2: There's no question that our caucus is a pretty lively caucus, but we are back together here today.
1: Dirksen confirms Findlay won't run under the Conservative banner. A tender closes today for a contractor to permanently deactivate an old mining road at Trout Lake. But residents and backcountry user groups don't want to see Ratty Creek Forest Service Road closed. Part-time resident Tracy Challa says that access is key for recreation and the local economy.
3: This one is a very, very popular spot where people go to make memories, they make videos, they write blogs, they do all sorts of things. I think it's worth fighting for, and I think that's why there's been such pushback with this specific FSR.
1: The government says the closure is due to geotechnical concerns, but the BC Snowmobile Federation suspects those concerns could be addressed so the road can stay open. The airline that serves the Trail Regional Airport is teaming up with Air Canada on ticketing. Bergen Kuchikatapala with Pacific Coastal Airlines explains what it means.
4: So as an example, someone living in Trail can now fly with a single ticket to Toronto, to Montreal, to the States, and even to Asia and Europe.
1: He says travelers will also receive boarding passes for all flights when they first depart. The change is already in place, but to take advantage of it, you have to book through Air Canada. Creston RCMP officers responded to over 2,600 calls for service from April to September. That's over 400 more than the same period last year. Staff Sergeant Brandon Beliziak says it's a significant jump when you put it in perspective.
5: Typically in itself, around 400 to 600 calls for service is the equivalent of a member's work. So that's a significant increase.
1: It also comes as the detachment grapples with staffing shortages. Six of its 13 positions are currently vacant. Beliziak says the detachment is working to fill those positions, but members are under significant pressure. You can learn tonight about the folks running for Grand Forks Mayor and Council and the Boundary School Board. The Chamber of Commerce is hosting an all-candidates forum at Grand Forks Secondary from 6 until 8. Questions have to be emailed in advance. Grand Forks will look into putting up some soundproofing around the pickleball courts on 83rd Avenue. Councillor Rod Zielinski says the game doesn't mix well with homes.
6: The city's facility, it's our reuse of that facility imposing on the neighborhood, and it has for quite some time.
1: Councillor Deborah Lafleur agrees pickleball can be noisy.
7: But I think it should be referred to next budget. I don't think we should be, you know, telling them to go ahead and go spend however much money you want to resolve this issue.
1: Council decided to ask staff to look into options and get some cost estimates first. And Nelson is looking for its next sports ambassador. The city is now accepting nominations for the 2027 award, which recognizes an athlete, group, or team that's achieved a high standard in their sport and contributed to the community. The winner will be announced in January. They receive a $1,000 honorarium. The nomination deadline is tomorrow.
8: Summit Sports. Good morning. The Toronto Blue Jays were officially eliminated from postseason contention yesterday. They dropped both ends of the doubleheader in Baltimore against the Orioles, losing 4-2 in both games. Toronto is off today before they end their season with a weekend series at home against the Cincinnati Reds. In the NFL, the Atlanta Falcons play the Green Bay Packers tonight on Thursday Night Football.
0: Summit weather.
8: Mix of sun and cloud today with a high of 22. Overnight, dropping to 12, mainly cloudy conditions. Tomorrow, the rain begins, maybe 10 to 15 millimeters, a high of 15. Saturday, mix of sun and cloud, a high 17. On the roads in Nelson, minor delays on Highway 3A North Shore, a few kilometers from the Big Orange Bridge. Could be 20-minute delays, they say. Some delays on the Creston side of Kootenay Pass for paving. If you see anything in traffic I need to know about, text 250-368. 1290.
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Wang Chung and everybody have fun tonight. Summits with Wayne in the morning. And if you follow the horoscope, whether you believe it or you don't believe it, just follow it because it's a good one today. And you will have fun tonight. And I'll explain what it is after Sass Jordan.

0: you feel the love tonight? I'm trying to think of love songs. I bring it up because today in the horoscope, it's all about love. It's a five-star dynamic day. By the way, we've switched. It's now Scorpio, and it's a lovely romantic day for you. In fact, it's a perfect day for a date. So make some plans with your main squeeze. Five stars on having a date with your significant other? That's a pretty good day.
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7: Wayne in the morning. It's like coming.

Thompson Twins and Hold Me Now on Summit. Could this be the last 20-degree day, 22, 23, whatever it's going to be? Maybe looking into the extended weather forecast. Let's hope not, but it has been great lately, and I got my fence all finished painting. What a pain that is. Here's Harlequin and Superstitious Feeling.

0: Well, thanks to Andrea, I was able to take yesterday off, and I went over for a MRI. Got this done at KBRH. The construction that's going on there, incredible. The hospital has changed so much in all the time that I've lived here. It's amazing, and they're doing a wonderful work there, and the staff, fantastic. I tell you, I can't say enough about how great everybody is, and I went in there, and they took care of me. And if you've never had an MRI, it's very interesting because they put you into this tube, right? You've seen them on TV and stuff. And but what's really cool is they give you some headphones. They say, "What do you want to listen to?" And you put on whatever your favorite music is, and in you go, and you can close your eyes and just hang out there. But it's funny, as you're laying there, all of a sudden your nose starts to itch, right? And you're like, "Oh, I guess I can't really be moving around. I can't scratch my nose." I don't know if you can or you can't. I just assume I cannot. And then, a little while later, they pop you out, and away you go. But anyway, I can't say enough about our KBRH. I can't say enough about all of our health care. And we do have Light Up the Hospitals coming up in December. And, yeah, that's getting closer and closer.
1: Summit.
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1: I'm Greg Nesteroff. BC Conservative interim leader Lauren Dirksen says the party is united and ready to face the NDP in this fall snap election. Dirksen criticized the timing of the election call just weeks before the fall session of the legislature was set to begin.
2: There were promises made by this premier to address things like DRIPA and other things in this fall session, and he's chosen not to.
1: DRIPA is legislation establishing a framework for Indigenous reconciliation in BC. Dirksen says repealing the act remains the number one issue for the Conservatives. An old mining road near Trout Lake could be a step closer to permanent deactivation after today. That's much to the dismay of residents and backcountry user groups who want the Ratty Creek Road left open. Amber Lane of the BC Snowmobile Federation says it's ultimately the Ministry of Forests call, and it could be an election issue.
3: I do think that keeping our backcountry open and understanding high-value recreation should be a critical part of this next election. It'll be interesting to see where that goes.
1: A tender closes today for a contractor to carry out the work, which is expected to start in October and last a month. More than half the calls handled by Creston RCMP from April to September came from the rural area. That's a shift from the same period last year, when a majority of calls came from within the municipality. Staff Sergeant Brandon Belisiak says it's put added pressure on his officers.
4: With those rural calls taking up more than 50% of the calls for service load, the time to deal with those is far greater than it is on the municipal side, simply due to geography, travel. The common sense things that come into that.
1: The detachment handled more than 2,600 calls during that period, over 400 more than the same time last year. You're now able to fly on Pacific Coastal Airlines and Air Canada on the same ticket. Pacific Coastal's Bergen Kuchikatapala says the two carriers are teaming up.
5: It makes it a seamless, more of a convenient experience for the passengers instead of, you know, booking two separate tickets with two different airlines. Now they can go on to aircanada.com or any travel agency and just get a single ticket issued.
1: You'll also get all your boarding passes when you first depart. Pacific Coastal has served the Trail Airport for 20 years. Some Grand Forks councillors want to find ways to dampen the noise from the city-owned pickleball courts. Councillor Rod Zielinski says the facility shouldn't impose on the neighborhood.
6: I think it's well documented, the problems between residential construction and pickleball courts.
1: Zielinski was ready to spend money to build a noise barrier, but Councillor David Mark wanted to look at options first.
7: I think we need to assess before we move to the purchase and install phase, but I agree this is a good idea.
1: Mark suggested planting shrubbery might help. Council has asked staff to bring back cost estimates. Tonight's your chance to hear from candidates for Grand Forks City Council and Boundary School Board. An all-candidates forum will be held at Grand Forks Secondary from 6 until 8. If you have questions for the candidates, you can email them to the Boundary Chamber of Commerce. And Nelson is on the hunt for its next sports ambassador. Nominations are now open for the 2027 award. It recognizes an athlete, group, or team that's excelled in their sport and contributed to the community. The winner receives a $1,000 honorarium. Nominations are open until tomorrow. The winner will be announced in January.
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9: Good morning. The Toronto Blue Jays were officially eliminated from postseason contention yesterday. They dropped both ends of the doubleheader in Baltimore against the Orioles, losing 4-2 in both games. Toronto is off today before they end their season with a weekend series at home against the Cincinnati Reds. In the NFL, the Atlanta Falcons play the Green Bay Packers tonight on Thursday Night Football.
8: Summit weather.
9: Mix of sun and cloud today with a high of 22. Overnight, dropping to 12, mainly cloudy conditions. Tomorrow, the rain begins, maybe 10 to 15 millimeters, a high of 15. Saturday, mix of sun and cloud, a high 17. On the roads in Nelson, minor delays on Highway 3A North Shore, a few kilometers from the Big Orange Bridge. Could be 20-minute delays, they say. Some delays on the Creston side of Kootenay Pass for paving. If you see anything in traffic I need to know about, text 250-368. 1290.
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1: Billy Joel Summit Radio with Wayne in the Morning. Get your cell phones ready. It's a Thursday, so we're doing a Thursday survey right after Nickelback.

0: Nickelback Summit Radio on a Thursday, which means it's time for the Thursday Survey. Would you rather lose your phone or your wallet? Text in right now, 250-368-1290. 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I can't wait to hear which one's going to win today. If you've never texted before, it makes your day better. 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

to give a shout out and a welcome. We got some new people that have never texted the show before. Thanks very much for that. Here's the question. Would you rather lose your cell phone or your wallet? I am getting so many votes. 250-368-1290. The results after Rush.

So many votes, and I'm quite surprised by the amount of people that said they would much rather lose their cell phones than their wallets. It was a lot of people. In fact, 70% said phones over wallets. Some people said their phone is their wallet. They keep a lot of the same stuff. They keep their stuff in on their phone, so it'd be devastating to lose both, which would be true. And some said, you know, I'd rather lose the wallet because of all the photos that I have on my phone. So anyway, thanks so much for voting on today's Thursday survey.

0: I used to think fall was about the leaves changing colors. But now I realize it's actually about trying to remember where you put your rake.
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1: I'm Greg Nesteroff. BC Conservative interim leader Lorne Dirksen says he's running to be BC's next premier. Dirksen takes the helm after weeks of party upheaval, including an exodus of 10 MLAs and the resignation of leader Carrie Lynn Finley. Those MLAs have since rejoined the caucus, and Dirksen says the party is united and ready to take on the NDP in next month's election.
2: There's no question that our caucus is a pretty lively caucus, but we are back together here today.
1: Dirksen confirms Finley won't run under the Conservative banner. A tender closes today for a contractor to permanently deactivate an old mining road at Trout Lake. But residents and backcountry user groups don't want to see Ratty Creek Forest Service Road closed. Part-time resident Tracy Challa says that access is key for recreation and the local economy.
3: This one is a very, very popular spot where people go to make memories, they make videos, they write blogs, they do all sorts of things. I think it's worth fighting for, and I think that's why there's been such pushback with this specific FSR.
1: The government says the closure is due to geotechnical concerns, but the BC Snowmobile Federation suspects those concerns could be addressed so the road can stay open. The airline that serves the Trail Regional Airport is teaming up with Air Canada on ticketing. Bergen Kuchikatapala with Pacific Coastal Airlines explains what it means.
4: So as an example, someone living in Trail can now fly with a single ticket to Toronto, to Montreal, to the States, and even to Asia and Europe.
1: He says travelers will also receive boarding passes for all flights when they first depart. The change is already in place, but to take advantage of it, you have to book through Air Canada. Creston RCMP officers responded to over 2,600 calls for service from April to September. That's over 400 more than the same period last year. Staff Sergeant Brandon Beliziak says it's a significant jump when you put it in perspective.
5: Typically in itself, around 400 to 600 calls for service is the equivalent of a member's work. So that's a significant increase.
1: It also comes as the detachment grapples with staffing shortages. Six of its 13 positions are currently vacant. Beliziak says the detachment is working to fill those positions, but members are under significant pressure. You can learn tonight about the folks running for Grand Forks Mayor and Council and the Boundary School Board. The Chamber of Commerce is hosting an all-candidates forum at Grand Forks Secondary from 6 until 8. Questions have to be emailed in advance. Grand Forks will look into putting up some soundproofing around the pickleball courts on 83rd Avenue. Councillor Rod Zielinski says the game doesn't mix well with homes.
6: The city's facility, it's our reuse of that facility imposing on the neighborhood, and has for quite some time.
1: Councillor Deborah Lafleur agrees pickleball can be noisy.
7: But I think it should be referred to next budget. I don't think we should be, you know, telling them to go ahead and we'll go spend however much money you want to resolve this issue.
1: Council decided to ask staff to look into options and get some cost estimates first. And Nelson is looking for its next sports ambassador. The city is now accepting nominations for the 2027 award, which recognizes an athlete, group, or team that's achieved a high standard in their sport and contributed to the community. The winner will be announced in January. They receive a $1,000 honorarium. The nomination deadline is tomorrow.
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9: Good morning. The Toronto Blue Jays were officially eliminated from postseason contention yesterday. They dropped both ends of the doubleheader in Baltimore against the Orioles, losing 4-2 in both games. Toronto is off today before they end their season with a weekend series at home against the Cincinnati Reds. In the NFL, the Atlanta Falcons play the Green Bay Packers tonight on Thursday Night Football.
8: Summit weather.
9: Mix of sun and cloud today with a high of 22. Overnight, dropping to 12, mainly cloudy conditions. Tomorrow, the rain begins, maybe 10 to 15 millimeters, a high of 15. Saturday, mix of sun and cloud, a high 17. On the roads in Nelson, minor delays on Highway 3A North Shore, a few kilometers from the Big Orange Bridge. Could be 20-minute delays, they say. Some delays on the Creston side of Kootenay Pass for paving. If you see anything in traffic I need to know about, text 250-368-1290.
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It's Peter Gabriel, Sledgehammer, here on Summit. Well, this guy was on the Wayne and Jane show once upon a time. He's celebrating his 68th birthday. Happy birthday to actor Kevin Sorbo. Remember, he played Hercules. We got actress Nia Vardalos. She's 64. Ian Bowen is 50. He played the ranch hand Ryan on Yellowstone. And actor Ben Platt is 33.

0: Let's get over to AM4, Dan Ashman. AM4's all about helping people. Tell us what's going on.
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6: Hi, it's Donnie from Donnie's Bistro. 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

0: It's weird news time. We're going to head over to England, and there was a couple racing to the hospital because they were going to have a baby, right? They're rushing. The baby is not going to wait. So they pull into a KFC parking lot. The new dad rushes over to the passenger side just in time to catch a baby boy himself. That's right. Delivered 5 minutes later, the ambulance arrives, takes them all to the hospital, and the newborn and everybody is perfectly healthy. The parents named the boy Cody, but gave him the nickname Colonel in honor of KFC. And they're going to be celebrating their first birthday at KFC and hoping he will get his first weekend job at KFC as well. KFC sent the family a whole bunch of stuff as a congratulations on the birth at their parking lots.
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1: I'm Greg Nesteroff. BC Conservative interim leader Lorne Dirksen says the party is united and ready to face the NDP in this fall's snap election. Dirksen criticized the timing of the election call just weeks before the fall session of the legislature was set to begin.
2: There were promises made by this premier to address things like DRIPA and other things in this fall session, and he's chosen not to.
1: DRIPA is legislation establishing a framework for Indigenous reconciliation in BC. Dirksen says repealing the act remains the number one issue for the Conservatives. An old mining road near Trout Lake could be a step closer to permanent deactivation after today. That's much to the dismay of residents and backcountry user groups who want the Ratty Creek Road left open. Amber Lane of the BC Snowmobile Federation says it's ultimately the Ministry of Forests call, and it could be an election issue.
3: I do think that keeping our backcountry open and understanding high-value recreation should be a critical part of this next election. It'll be interesting to see where that goes.
1: A tender closes today for a contractor to carry out the work, which is expected to start in October and last a month. More than half the calls handled by Creston RCMP from April to September came from the rural area. That's a shift from the same period last year, when a majority of calls came from within the municipality. Staff Sergeant Brandon Belisiak says it's put added pressure on his officers.
4: With those rural calls taking up more than 50% of the calls for service load, the time to deal with those is far greater than it is on the municipal side, simply due to geography, travel, the common sense things that come into that.
1: The detachment handled more than 2,600 calls during that period, over 400 more than the same time last year. You're now able to fly on Pacific Coastal Airlines and Air Canada on the same ticket. Pacific Coastal's Bergen Kuchikatapala says the two carriers are teaming up.
5: It makes it a seamless, more of a convenient experience for the passengers. Instead of, you know, booking two separate tickets with two different airlines, now they can go on to aircanada.com or any travel agency and just get a single ticket issued.
1: You'll also get all your boarding passes when you first depart. Pacific Coastal has served the Trail Airport for 20 years. Some Grand Forks councillors want to find ways to dampen the noise from the city-owned pickleball courts. Councillor Rod Zielinski says the facility shouldn't impose on the neighborhood.
6: I think it's well documented, the problems between residential construction and pickleball courts.
1: Zielinski was ready to spend money to build a noise barrier, but Councillor David Mark wanted to look at options first.
7: I think we need to assess before we move to the purchase and install phase, but I agree this is a good idea.
1: Mark suggested planting shrubbery might help. Council has asked staff to bring back cost estimates. Tonight's your chance to hear from candidates for Grand Forks City Council and Boundary School Board. An all-candidates forum will be held at Grand Forks Secondary from 6 until 8. If you have questions for the candidates, you can email them to the Boundary Chamber of Commerce. And Nelson is on the hunt for its next sports ambassador. Nominations are now open for the 2027 award. It recognizes an athlete, group, or team that's excelled in their sport and contributed to the community. The winner receives a $1,000 honorarium. Nominations are open until tomorrow. The winner will be announced in January.
8: Summit Sports.
9: Good morning. The Toronto Blue Jays were officially eliminated from postseason contention yesterday. They dropped both ends of the doubleheader in Baltimore against the Orioles, losing 4-2 in both games. Toronto is off today before they end their season with a weekend series at home against the Cincinnati Reds. In the NFL, the Atlanta Falcons play the Green Bay Packers tonight on Thursday Night Football.
8: Summit weather.
9: Mix of sun and cloud today with a high of 22. Overnight, dropping to 12, mainly cloudy conditions. Tomorrow, the rain begins, maybe 10 to 15 millimeters, a high of 15. Saturday, mix of sun and cloud, a high 17. On the roads in Nelson, minor delays on Highway 3A North Shore, a few kilometers from the Big Orange Bridge. Could be 20-minute delays, they say. Some delays on the Creston side of Kootenay Pass for paving. If you see anything in traffic I need to know about, text 250-368. 1290.
8: Who's got two thumbs and Kootenay's best soundtrack?
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99.9 Red Balloons Summit Radio with Wayne in the morning. We're not talking about counting balloons. We're counting stink bugs. We got to talk about those after Sloan.

Stink bugs here, stink bugs there, stink bugs. They're everywhere this year. They're brutal. They're unbelievable. And the thing, it's not so bad when you see them. It's when you open a little shed door or something and you don't expect them and they fly at you. And then you can't help but do that little dance. We should be videoing everything. And I'm sure it would go viral of dancing because of stink bugs flying at you. Are there more than we've seen in the last while? For sure there are. There's no question. What do you do about them? Some people say they vacuum them up. Others say they're harmless. They don't worry about them. Some say that they kind of sweep them down into like some water with dish soap. And that gets rid of them. Others say they spray like oils and stuff around all of the little windows and little places they get in. And they don't like the smell of essential oils. Is there any trick you're doing? You can text me now, 250-368-1290.

0: So somebody texted in, said they got themselves a bazooka to suck out the stink bugs. I don't even know what that is. I'm going to have to check it out, but keep in mind, they're pretty much harmless.
1: In the fall, the leaves change color and fall to the ground. It's like Mother Nature's version of a mic drop.
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Smooth Criminal Time, and off we go to the UK, where a prisoner escaped from prison, and he was out for 18 months until they finally tracked him down. Where was he for 18 months? 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He escaped from prison, went home. Nobody thought that he would ever do something like that. And that's where he was hiding. How wild is that? Today's Smooth Criminal.

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1: I'm Greg Nesteroff. BC Conservative interim leader Lorne Dirksen says he's running to be BC's next premier. Dirksen takes the helm after weeks of party upheaval, including an exodus of 10 MLAs and the resignation of leader Carrie Lynn Finley. Those MLAs have since rejoined the caucus, and Dirksen says the party is united and ready to take on the NDP in next month's election.
2: There's no question that our caucus is a pretty lively caucus, but we are back together here today.
1: Dirksen confirms Finley won't run under the Conservative banner. A tender closes today for a contractor to permanently deactivate an old mining road at Trout Lake. But residents and backcountry user groups don't want to see Ratty Creek Forest Service Road closed. Part-time resident Tracy Challa says that access is key for recreation and the local economy.
3: This one is a very, very popular spot where people go to make memories. They make videos. They write blogs. They do all sorts of things. I think it's worth fighting for, and I think that's why there's been such pushback with this specific FSR.
1: The government says the closure is due to geotechnical concerns, but the BC Snowmobile Federation suspects those concerns could be addressed so the road can stay open. The airline that serves the Trail Regional Airport is teaming up with Air Canada on ticketing. Bergen Kuchikatapala with Pacific Coastal Airlines explains what it means.
4: So as an example, someone living in Trail can now fly with a single ticket to Toronto, to Montreal, to the States, and even to Asia and Europe.
1: He says travelers will also receive boarding passes for all flights when they first depart. The change is already in place, but to take advantage of it, you have to book through Air Canada. Creston RCMP officers responded to over 2,600 calls for service from April to September. That's over 400 more than the same period last year. Staff Sergeant Brandon Beliziak says it's a significant jump when you put it in perspective.
5: Typically in itself, around 400 to 600 calls for service is the equivalent of a member's work. So that's a significant increase.
1: It also comes as the detachment grapples with staffing shortages. Six of its 13 positions are currently vacant. Beliziak says the detachment is working to fill those positions, but members are under significant pressure. You can learn tonight about the folks running for Grand Forks Mayor and Council and the Boundary School Board. The Chamber of Commerce is hosting an all-candidates forum at Grand Forks Secondary from 6 until 8. Questions have to be emailed in advance. Grand Forks will look into putting up some soundproofing around the pickleball courts on 83rd Avenue. Councillor Rod Zielinski says the game doesn't mix well with homes.
6: The city's facility, it's our reuse of that facility imposing on the neighborhood, and has for quite some time.
1: Councillor Deborah Lafleur agrees pickleball can be noisy.
7: But I think it should be referred to next budget. I don't think we should be, you know, telling them to go ahead and we'll go spend however much money you want to resolve this issue.
1: Council decided to ask staff to look into options and get some cost estimates first. And Nelson is looking for its next sports ambassador. The city is now accepting nominations for the 2027 award, which recognizes an athlete, group, or team that's achieved a high standard in their sport and contributed to the community. The winner will be announced in January. They receive a $1,000 honorarium. The nomination deadline is tomorrow.
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9: Good morning. The Toronto Blue Jays were officially eliminated from postseason contention yesterday. They dropped both ends of the doubleheader in Baltimore against the Orioles, losing 4-2 in both games. Toronto is off today before they end their season with a weekend series at home against the Cincinnati Reds. In the NFL, the Atlanta Falcons play the Green Bay Packers tonight on Thursday Night Football.
8: Summit weather.
9: Mix of sun and cloud today with a high of 22. Overnight, dropping to 12, mainly cloudy conditions. Tomorrow, the rain begins, maybe 10 to 15 millimeters, a high of 15. Saturday, mix of sun and cloud, a high 17. On the roads in Nelson, minor delays on Highway 3A North Shore, a few kilometers from the Big Orange Bridge. Could be 20-minute delays, they say. Some delays on the Creston side of Kootenay Pass for paving. If you see anything in traffic I need to know about, text 250-368. 1290.
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Whitney Houston Summit Radio. When the debut album from this band came out, every song was so unique and so different. We hadn't heard anything like it on radio, and that's why we still sing along with all these songs from Bare Naked Ladies. Here's Be My Yoko Ono.

0: I've always wondered how Yoko Ono actually feels about that song. Had she ever heard it? And it turns out, yes, she has. Ed Robertson actually told the story about running into Sean Lennon and playing the song for him, and he approved, and Yoko's heard it as well, and she approved and liked it.
1: Summit.
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0: 54:40 with one day in your life here on Summit. It's 6 minutes before nine. Looks like a great day. Get out and enjoy that sunshine. It won't be lasting for much longer.
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1: I'm Greg Nesteroff. BC Conservative interim leader Lauren Dirksen says the party is united and ready to face the NDP in this fall's snap election. Dirksen criticized the timing of the election call just weeks before the fall session of the legislature was set to begin.
2: There were promises made by this premier to address things like DRIPA and other things in this fall session, and he's chosen not to.
1: DRIPA is legislation establishing a framework for Indigenous reconciliation in BC. Dirksen says repealing the act remains the number one issue for the Conservatives. An old mining road near Trout Lake could be a step closer to permanent deactivation after today. That's much to the dismay of residents and backcountry user groups who want the Ratty Creek Road left open. Amber Lane of the BC Snowmobile Federation says it's ultimately the Ministry of Forests call, and it could be an election issue.
3: I do think that keeping our backcountry open and understanding high-value recreation should be a critical part of this next election. It'll be interesting to see where that goes.
1: A tender closes today for a contractor to carry out the work, which is expected to start in October and last a month. More than half the calls handled by Creston RCMP from April to September came from the rural area. That's a shift from the same period last year, when a majority of calls came from within the municipality. Staff Sergeant Brandon Belisiak says it's put added pressure on his officers.
4: With those rural calls taking up more than 50% of the calls for service load, the time to deal with those is far greater than it is on the municipal side, simply due to geography, travel, the common sense things that come into that.
1: The detachment handled more than 2,600 calls during that period, over 400 more than the same time last year. You're now able to fly on Pacific Coastal Airlines and Air Canada on the same ticket. Pacific Coastal's Bergen Kuchik Katapala says the two carriers are teaming up.
5: It makes it a seamless, more of a convenient experience for the passengers instead of, you know, booking two separate tickets with two different airlines. Now they can go on to aircanada.com or any travel agency and just get a single ticket issued.
1: You'll also get all your boarding passes when you first depart. Pacific Coastal has served the Trail Airport for 20 years. Some Grand Forks councillors want to find ways to dampen the noise from the city-owned pickleball courts. Councillor Rod Zielinski says the facility shouldn't impose on the neighborhood.
6: I think it's well documented, the problems between residential construction and pickleball courts.
1: Zielinski was ready to spend money to build a noise barrier, but Councillor David Mark wanted to look at options first.
7: I think we need to assess before we move to the purchase and install phase, but I agree this is a good idea.
1: Mark suggested planting shrubbery might help. Council has asked staff to bring back cost estimates. Tonight's your chance to hear from candidates for Grand Forks City Council and Boundary School Board. An all-candidates forum will be held at Grand Forks Secondary from 6 until 8. If you have questions for the candidates, you can email them to the Boundary Chamber of Commerce. And Nelson is on the hunt for its next sports ambassador. Nominations are now open for the 2027 award. It recognizes an athlete, group, or team that's excelled in their sport and contributed to the community. The winner receives a $1,000 honorarium. Nominations are open until tomorrow. The winner will be announced in January.
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9: Good morning. The Toronto Blue Jays were officially eliminated from postseason contention yesterday. They dropped both ends of the doubleheader in Baltimore against the Orioles, losing 4-2 in both games. Toronto is off today before they end their season with a weekend series at home against the Cincinnati Reds. In the NFL, the Atlanta Falcons play the Green Bay Packers tonight on Thursday Night Football.
8: Summit weather.
9: Mix of sun and cloud today with a high of 22. Overnight, dropping to 12, mainly cloudy conditions. Tomorrow, the rain begins, maybe 10 to 15 millimeters, a high of 15. Saturday, mix of sun and cloud, a high 17. On the roads in Nelson, minor delays on Highway 3A North Shore, a few kilometers from the Big Orange Bridge. Could be 20-minute delays, they say. Some delays on the Creston side of Kootenay Pass for paving. If you see anything in traffic I need to know about, text 250-368. 1290.
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It's Thursday, September the 24th, 1948. Honda Motor Company was founded in Japan. In 1952, the fast food chain KFC opened its first franchise. 1957, Jailhouse Rock, released by Elvis, went on to become the Billboard Song of the Year for 1957. 1977, we saw Love Boat for the very first time. And tell me you don't think of that theme every time you get on one of our local ferries. Doesn't matter how small it is, I still think of the Love Boat theme. And in 2007, we met the gang from the Big Bang Theory.

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It's funny the things that make you say, wow, time is just flying by and we're getting closer to the end of September. For me, that was I bought some cream yesterday and the expiry was like October 3rd. And I'm like, wow, it's coming up to October. Where's the time going? Here's Steve Earle with some Copperhead Road.

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2: 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I was born again in Dixie. 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

It's a flock of seagulls here on Summit, 10 minutes before 10. And it's kind of weird because I'm already starting to put away things. So, you know, I had the gazebo cover. It's been dry, so no rain. And I put that away yesterday. It's like getting things prepared for that little bit of a change in weather that's going to be coming. Maybe some rain tomorrow, as we've been talking about. But we are getting ready for things going on this weekend, including the Pass Creek Fall Fair. That's going to be happening all weekend long. Don't miss those lawnmower races. And Shooting Star Amusements will be there as well. So you can get all the info. Just Google Pass Creek Fall Fair. Hey, that's it for me. I'm out of here. Have yourselves a great one, and we'll chat tomorrow.

You can count on it. Every week, the greatness of Fleetwood Mac's Rumours album gets mentioned. It has to. It's just one of the greats. Next year is the 50th anniversary of Rumours, and that album just hit a big milestone for the charts. It surpassed 700 weeks on the Billboard 200 album chart. It's been on there. 700 weeks total. Amazing. Only 14 other albums have achieved that. And the next one in line to hit 700 weeks on the Billboard 200 album chart, Stevie Nicks' old buddy, Tom Petty and the Heartbreakers, Greatest Hits, is getting close to that 700 milestone. Let's stick with Rumours here. Side 2, track 6, the final song on the album, Gold Dust Woman, Summit Radio.

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1: The relationship drivers have with their vehicles, the bond is so strong. The love, it runs deep most of the time. But sometimes, millions of drivers say they're embarrassed by their cars or about their cars. The reasons? Cleanliness. Dent scratches the vehicle's color. Time to take that vehicle in for a bath. Paint job, perhaps. But when it comes to reasons people have been embarrassed by their car on the top 10 list, number 5, don't like the color. Which brings about an observation. Where did brown go for a vehicle color? Brown. This coming from someone who purchased 2 brown vehicles during this car buying career of mine. Don't hear about brown anymore. Brown didn't disappear as a car color. It was just rebranded to espresso.

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Mature adults, they sure love their social media. On the social media quite a bit. 9 in 10 North Americans over the age of 50 now on social media. 72% Facebook, 32% Instagram, 18% TikTok. Seniors, those 65 and over, estimated to spend 104 minutes a day on social media. You know who's dropping out of social media? It's the young ones. The younger generation, they're getting off. They're going with the analog life. I've heard that time and time again. The younger generation, they want the analog life, putting the device down and picking up the knitting needles instead, and they're knitting. That's analog. Just don't knit and walk at the same time. That's dangerous. Probably a little more dangerous than texting and walking at the same time. Got to pay attention.

0: The remarkable tribute to the Beach Boys. Let's Go Surfing. You don't know what I got. Coming to the Charles Bailey Theater, Saturday, September 26th. Let's Go Surfing. 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

Canada's band getting inducted into the Canadian Songwriters Hall of Fame on Saturday. 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
1: Trying to develop a good sleep routine? Falling asleep can take a while. On average, 40 minutes from lights out to dreamland. Many start winding down at around 10:15 p.m., get into bed by 10:36, don't actually nod off until 11:18. Now, obviously, this is for like a typical 9 to 5. There are people that work overnights or at different shifts. But that's the breakdown, how long it takes to get to sleep. And a lot of people say they wake up several times a week wishing they had gone to sleep earlier. A little too much pre-sleepy time scrolling, maybe?
2: Yeah.
1: Staying up a little too late. Although, have been in pajamas for like 5 hours. As soon as you get home from work, I'm right into the PJs. Kind of prefer the term loungewear.

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Rolling Stones, It's Only Rock and Roll, But I Like It. Scratch that. Love it. What's not to love? And the music video, groundbreaking, pioneering. The Stones singing that song in the official music video, and a foam party breaks out. Suds everywhere. They were the ones that invented the foam party. You see it on dance floors at clubs and stuff, where they fill up the dance floor with all the foam and the suds. But the Stones, they did that years ago. Had an accidental foam party in the kitchen once. Bought our first house. Very proud. When you buy your first home, it's a proud moment. And was using the dishwasher. Put dish soap in instead of dishwasher soap. And foam party broke out right on the kitchen floor. You should have seen all the foam. Of course, started dancing in it. That's what you do. Oh, no, it was no dance party with all that foam on the kitchen floor. I was kind of freaking out. Like, oh, I got to call a repair person. What's going on here? And then

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Exciting Lenny Kravitz news. He has been named Mattel's second ever Ken Bassiter, celebrating 65 years of Barbie's male companion, Ken. The Lenny Kravitz Ken doll. Got the bootleg denim jeans, the tank top, the belt, the boots, the muscles, the necklace, and the shades. Super cool, just like the real life Lenny Kravitz, the Lenny Kravitz Ken doll. The first ever Ken Bassiter doll was last year, and it was LeBron James. Summit Middays, I'm Chris Kuchar, and it's Platinum Blonde.

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1: Hi, it's Donnie from Donnie's Bistro. The season's winding down and we'll be closing for our fall break on September 26th. Thank you for joining us this summer and we'll see you when the ski season kicks off.
2: Yeah!
1: Donnie's Bistro. Come once, love it forever. We're open Wednesday through Saturday from 5 p.m. to 8 p.m. We have both indoor and outdoor seating. 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
0: It all begins with the Vancouver Winter Games, where Canadian athletes take home the gold over and over. Workers give up their daily commutes to work from the comfort of their home, and drive-in theaters make a big comeback. The decade is 2010.
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1: It's everybody's favorite chore, cleaning the bathroom. No one likes cleaning the bathroom, but it's a job that must be done. 1 in 5 adults would give up half of their annual salary just to have a bathroom that stayed clean and sanitized forever. Half the salary, never have to clean a bathroom again. Other sacrifices people would make to never have to clean the bathroom again? Giving up on eating out or takeout? Never watching their favorite show again? Or a year's worth of internet access? Oh no, a sparkling clean bathroom but no internet? What shall we do? A magazine subscription? You can still get those.

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1: I'm Storm Lenny. BC Conservative interim leader Lauren Dirksen says the party is united and ready to face the NDP in this fall snap election. Dirksen criticized the timing of the election call just weeks before the fall session of the legislature was set to begin.
2: There were promises made by this premier to address things like DRIPA and other things in this fall session, and he's chosen not to.
1: DRIPA is a legislation establishing a framework for Indigenous reconciliation in BC. Dirksen says repealing the act remains the number one issue for the Conservatives. An old mining road near Trout Lake could be a step closer to permanent deactivation after today. That's much to the dismay of residents and backcountry user groups who want the Ratty Creek Road left open. Amber Lane of the BC Snowmobile Federation says it's ultimately the Ministry of Forest call, and it could be an election issue.
3: I do think that keeping our backcountry open and understanding high-value recreation should be a critical part of this next election. It'll be interesting to see where that goes.
1: A tender closes today for a contractor to carry out the work, which is expected to start in October and last a month. More than half the calls handled by Creston RCMP from April to September came from the rural area. That's a shift from the same period last year when majority of calls came from within the municipality. Staff Sergeant Brandon Beliziak says it's put added pressure on his officers.
4: With those rural calls taking up more than 50% of the calls for service load, the time to deal with those is far greater than it is on the municipal side, simply due to geography, travel. The common sense things that come into that.
1: The detachment handled more than 2,600 calls during that period, over 400 more than the same time last year. You're now able to fly on Pacific Coastal Airlines and Air Canada on the same ticket. Pacific Coastal's Birkin Kuchik Katapola says the two carriers are teaming up.
5: It makes it a seamless, more of a convenient experience for the passengers instead of, you know, booking two separate tickets with two different airlines. Now they can go on to aircanada.com or any travel agency and just get a single ticket issued.
1: You'll also get all your boarding passes when you first depart. Pacific Coastal has served the Trail Airport for 20 years. Some Grand Forks councillors want to find ways to dampen the noise from the city-owned pickleball courts. Councillor Rod Zielinski says the facility shouldn't impose on the neighbourhood.
6: I think it's well documented the problems between residential construction and pickleball courts.
1: Zielinski was ready to spend money to build a noise barrier, but Councillor David Mark wanted to look at options first.
7: I think we need to assess before we move to the purchase and install phase, but I agree this is a good idea.
1: Mark suggested planting shrubbery might help. Council has asked staff to bring back cost estimates. Tonight's your chance to hear from candidates for Grand Forks City Council and Boundary School Board. An all-candidates forum will be held at Grand Forks Secondary from 6 until 8. If you have questions, you can email them ahead of time to the Boundary Chamber of Commerce. Nelson is on the hunt for its next sports ambassador. Nominations are open for the 2027 award. It recognizes an athlete, group, or team that's excelled in their sport and contributed to the community. The winner will also receive a $1,000 honorarium. Nominations are open until September 25th. The winner will be announced in January.
0: Summit Sports.
1: The Canucks are back on the ice in preseason action tonight against the Edmonton Oilers. Vancouver will be at home for the remainder of the exhibition schedule and open up their regular season against Edmonton on Tuesday. Meanwhile, Calgary is in Seattle. And finally, the PWHL has announced that this season will have an all-star game. A four-team, three-on-three tournament will take place on March 7th in Toronto and will be consistent of 10 players per team playing for either Team Canada, Team America, Team International, or Team Rookies.
0: Summit weather.
1: On the roads, expect 20-minute delays on Highway 3A northwest of Nelson from 7 to 5 weekdays and 15-minute delays on Highway 6 through Slocan Park because of road work. On Highway 3, single-lane traffic is still in effect on a stretch of the Kootenay Pass between Salmo and Creston from 7 to 7 Monday through Saturday and on the Nancy Green Highway from 7 to 5 weekdays. There's also still road work at the Weenita Junction daily until 5. In our weather forecast, a mix of sun and clouds this afternoon with a high of 22, mainly cloudy tonight, dropping down to 12, rainy tomorrow afternoon with a high of 15, and rainy tomorrow night, dropping down to 9. I'm Storm Lenny. A little

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2: On this day, 1988. The one-man orchestra, Bobby McFerrin, hit number one with Don't Worry, Be Happy. First a cappella number one hit ever. And on this day, 1991, two major rock albums were released. Red Hot Chili Peppers, Blood Sugar Sex Magik, released on this day, 1991, and so was Nirvana's Nevermind. Dave Grohl.
3: Everywhere I go, I see it. I mean, I'll walk down the street and I'll see a 12-year-old kid in a Nirvana t-shirt, and then I'll get in this car and a Nirvana song comes on, and then, you know, every 5 years there's an anniversary and I talk about it, and I love talking about it. It's great. So it's kind of taken on this much larger life than it did when we were just three guys driving around in a van.

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1: Life continues to evolve with AI. Although 8 and 10 don't fully trust what AI tells them. So they'll go and explore original sources by themselves. Nearly all those polled, 92% said they've come across AI or bots when using social media. 63% said it happens a lot. It takes about 40 minutes before they start to feel fatigued by the amount of AI bot-made content that they see. That's it. 40 minutes. I've had my fill. Gonna go outside now and play hacky sack.

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blackbird, it's the best sounding bird out of all the birds on the planet. The common blackbird, most melodious bird in a new study. They had 84 people listen to recordings of 123 different bird species and rate how pleasant they sounded. The blackbird's voice scored 4.52 out of 5. Very high score. On the other hand, the barn owl came in last, scoring 1.32. Barn owl kind of has a creepy screech, so not really that melodious. And then the other day, there was that parrot that sang Led Zeppelin. It's got to rank up there, for sure.

0: Summit.
1: The decade, the 1930s. The legendary Betty Boop makes her debut. The world's famous and iconic Empire State Building is completed. The infamous War of the Worlds radio broadcast airs, leaving a nation in panic over a supposed alien invasion. Wind-up train sets and glamorous low-cut open-back dresses were all the rage.
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1: Working out, it helps blow off steam. Sometimes you're stressed or maybe just mad, angry. Go for a rage workout. Rage workouts where people channel their frustration into intense exercise. Feel a lot better after it's done. Oh, things aren't so bad now. Rage workout. You know, feel obligated to do a rage workout after clicking on too much rage-baiting social media posts. Yeah, shouldn't have clicked on that. Now I've got to go plank for 10 seconds to feel better.

0: Summit Radio, and it's great to be joined by Kaylee Hole, head coach of the Rosslyn Figure Skating Club. And Kaylee, getting ready to step back out on the ice as the season starts soon.
1: Yeah, things are awesome. Our season gets rolling first week of October here. Registration's open for our programs from, you know, pre-CanSkate, CanSkate, Rising Stars, which is our kids just getting into figure skating, our competitive program, and then our teen and adult learn to skate program as well. So it's very exciting. There's a couple spots left. It's filling up pretty quickly. So if you're wanting your kid in there, definitely get over to our website and sign your kid up.
0: Well, such a good workout. It's so much fun being out on the ice. And Kaylee, you mentioned programs for adults too. And that's great to have.
1: Absolutely. We have that on Sunday afternoons. So there's lots of opportunity, whether it's just learning to skate or wanting to be competitive at any age.
0: And just looking down the road here, Kaylee, for the season, got a big event happening in December.
1: Yeah, so exciting news. We are hosting the West Kootenay Invitational Competition at the Kaminko Arena in Trail, December 11th to 13th. There hasn't been a competition for figure skating in Trail for a very long time, so it's very exciting. And we are always looking for volunteers and support from just people coming out to watch our local skaters and skaters across all of BC.
0: Well, we had the BC Winter Games here last season, and that was an exciting opportunity for skaters from the Kootenays and across the province. And now this event in December, that's going to be a lot of fun as well.
1: Being a part of it and seeing BC Games happening and bringing, you know, the Rosslyn Trail and all the communities together was super exciting. And we're excited to host another event and show off how great the West Kootenays really are and bring more support to local businesses and just the awareness out here.
0: And when it comes to hosting an event like this, Rosslyn Figure Skating Club, on the lookout for various forms of support.
1: Yeah, so we're always looking for more local sponsors to help support the competition or donate, whether it's for ice time or raffle prizes. It's a win-win for everyone. We'll post on social media. We want to promote our local businesses and get more people in your doors. So if you are a local business and wanting to help out at all, definitely let us know and hop over to our website again at rosslynskating.com and looking forward to working with people.
0: Kaylee Hole, head coach, Rosslyn Figure Skating Club. Thanks for the update, Kaylee. Appreciate that. And wishing you and all the skaters all the best with the season and this event that's coming up in December. Looking forward to it.
1: Thank you so much.
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And that is it for the Blue Jays as their playoff hopes came to an end yesterday. That is too bad. That hurts. The Jays had such a great season last year. Game 7 of the World Series. And fans had a mindset that, wow, we were so close last season. This is going to be the season. Going to go all the way. And that just didn't pan out. Them's the breaks. For CFL, the Lions, they're back in action. Tomorrow evening, they'll be hosting the Rough Riders. It's Summit Middays and David Bowie, Young Americans.

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0: Hi, it's Donnie from Donnie's Bistro. The season's winding down and we'll be closing for our fall break on September 26th. Thank you for joining us this summer and we'll see you when the ski season kicks off.
1: Yeah!
0: Donnie's Bistro. Come once, love it forever. We're open Wednesday through Saturday from 5 p.m. to 8 p.m. We have both indoor and outdoor seating. We look forward to serving you at Donnie's on Old Red Mountain Road up at Red Mountain. 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

Like, we got some pumpkin shopping to do. Got to take care of that. Autumn decorating? It's important to have a pumpkin display on the front steps. Typically, just go with the classic orange pumpkin. But the other day, was standing in front of the pumpkin display and was seriously contemplating investing in one of those pumpkins with all the warts on it. The warty pumpkin, are they ever interesting looking? Knucklehead variety, I believe, is what those ones are. This might be the season. Get one of the warty pumpkins. You know, get a couple of the traditional orange ones, like I mentioned, but then in the middle, put the weird warty one in there just to liven things up a little bit. Switch it up. Spice it up. Halloween's just around the corner. Summit Middays with Chris Kuchar. That does it for me. Take care.

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Everything She Wants by Wham, kicking off our 2 o'clock. Happy afternoons with Andrea. Honestly, everything you could ever want out there today on another perfect, sunny, and cloudy, warm September day. I hope you're having a lovely, lovely Thursday. Let's start things off with a lovely, lovely band, Sloan.

turns out a lot of people were listening to Calvin Harris's music on a particular day in Brazil. It was apparently record-breaking. Calvin Harris now holds the Guinness World Record for the largest attendance for a DJ set by a single artist. 1.6 million people came out to hear Calvin Harris's set. That's a pretty incredible record, but it got me thinking about Guinness World Records in general. If there is one record you would want to break, or that you could break with a special skill or something, which one would you go for? Shoot me a text, 250-551-7641.

0: Summit.
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7: She'll make you laugh, make you think. She'll cry over how cute the pet of the week is. Afternoons with Andrea on the Kootenay Soundtrack, Summit Radio.

It's Afternoons with Andrea. And honestly, there are so many wacky world records out there that I feel like everyone could break one of them if they just knew it existed. Like this one. Okay, to be fair, it's a pretty crazy record at the moment, but most objects in a beard. Right now, Joel Strasser held the record for stuffing 520 chopsticks, 534 paper straws, 556 pencils, and 187 candy canes into his beard. Must have been absolutely massive. But it just says objects. So I feel like you could choose things that are like lighter or smaller than chopsticks and candy canes. And then another one that I feel like could be broken. Longest duration full body contact with ice. The record is 3 hours and 28 seconds. I mean, it sounds like torture, but once you get to 3 hours, I feel like you could just, you know, be in a zen mode and keep going. But maybe not till you're in that box of ice. It probably sounds more doable than it is. Is there one record you feel like you could break? Text me. Join the conversation. 551-7641.

0: fall is when the squirrels become hoarders. 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
1: 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Thank you for joining us this summer and we'll see you when the ski season kicks off.
2: Yeah!
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1: Hello, is this Andrea?
0: Yes, who's this?
1: Oh, hi, this is Connor, first time, long time.
0: Oh my goodness, hi Connor, how are you?
1: I'm doing amazing there, Andrea, how are you?
0: I'm good. So, are you calling about the Guinness World Records?
1: I am. I'm actually a fiend about the Guinness Book World Records. Like, I used to collect them all the time when I was a kid. They were my favorite books.
0: I know. Those were big books too, hey?
1: They were big books because there were so many records, because when you really think about it, anything is a world record.
0: I know. It's like endless. So did you ever have a world record that stuck out to you?
1: I mean, there's one that I found like maybe a year or two ago, and it was like the fastest ever assembled Mr. Potato Head. And I always thought like I could do that because it was like 10 seconds or something like that. And as long as this like can be like a Picasso and you don't need to like actually focus on putting it together, like I think I could nail it.
0: You know what? That is a great world record. Totally.
1: Well, maybe I'll come down to the studio and we can do it live and in person.
0: I love it. Oh my gosh. Please do.

0: Summit.
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Mellencamp on Summit Radio. It is almost time to celebrate a very special historic part of the Kootenays with a birthday party. Selmo is turning 80 this Saturday. Now, you're probably thinking, well, Selmo's way older than 80. And it is, but it hasn't been called Selmo for longer than 80 years. In fact, it used to be called Salmon Siding. So 80 years ago, it was incorporated as Selmo. So that is what the celebration's all about. You'll learn about history with a scavenger hunt. You'll get to explore some really cool parts of Selmo. And they're doing a cake cutting ceremony and stuff. So if you want some free delicious cake and a heritage tea, then come on out to Selmo this Saturday to celebrate its 80th birthday.

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1: 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I love it.
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It's Afternoons with Andrea. I hope you're having a wonderful Thursday, and I have something that will make your Thursday even better because a really incredible opportunity is happening in Nelson this weekend. If you love dance or love learning about dance, there's a couple of free workshops and whatnot coming up. Super experienced people coming from Vancouver to teach these, and it's all free. So certainly worth traveling and dropping in for. We're going to talk to Slava Doval, who owns Dance Fusion in Nelson, about what's going on in a couple of minutes. So stick around on Summit Radio.

0: joined in the studio by Slava Duval. She owns Dance Fusion here in Nelson, and she's part of an exciting free opportunity happening this weekend. How is it going, Slava?
1: I'm doing well. Thank you so much for having me in the studio.
0: Of course. So, could you tell us what is happening this weekend?
1: Yeah, for sure. There's quite a few things happening, but in a nutshell, we're hosting three dance artists from Vancouver, and there'll be a series of free workshops that are open level for the public, as well as a community dance party-cypher happening on Sunday.
0: When I think of street dance, you know, I always think of somebody in the middle of a circle of people mm-hmm. watching, but this is slightly different.
1: Yeah, in this context, we won't be just doing one big circle. It's going to be like a dance party. And we're using that term cypher because we want to introduce the concept here in Nelson for those that are not familiar with that street dance culture where maybe you're taking turns to show off some moves, but it's also not only that. So
0: less pressure, more all together, more community. And I mean, the goal is just to learn and have fun. Right?
1: Yeah, totally. And all ages, like there's not that many spaces where either you're an adult and you can go out like that to find dance. Just like the opportunities for youth and families to dance to a DJ are pretty rare and limited. So it's also that just an opportunity to come out with your family, you know, if you want, or by yourself.
0: Exactly. And it's free. So why not come and try? Even if you're unsure about dance and street dance, it's a great chance to just try something new. And in addition to the big community cypher, there's also a lot of free workshops being offered. So coming up, Slava, let's hear more about that.

0: Summit.
1: Good morning, folks. 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

0: We're back with Slava Dovell, who owns Dance Fusion in Nelson. She's here to tell us a little bit about some free workshops happening to do with street dance this weekend. Now, it's happening all day Friday, Saturday, Sunday. Genres within street dance like Afrobeats, there's some breaking, house. I mean, it's going to be pretty awesome.
1: Yeah, and the thing with these workshops is they're open levels. So these are professional dance artists. What they'll be offering is an inclusive environment for expecting that somebody might come through and be like, I've never done a house. What is this? I heard there was a free workshop. We'll offer a variety. It'll be kind of a variety pack when we get guest teachers because you're not working in a progressive way. You're just expecting that some people will have a lot of dance experience. Some people won't have a lot of dance experience. Having BIPOC artists come, that was a part of the vision of the grant, to have them come and share more directly from their cultural perspective, not just the dance, but also all these dances come from a whole culture. And so they'll be able to hold those pieces that aren't just the moves, but, you know, oh, this is why this move is called this, for example.
0: Right, yeah, there's a bit of history and a few discussions as well.
1: Yeah, on Saturday they'll be at 5:30 at the Civic Dance Center as well, like an artist talk and discussion. So that's kind of interesting for anyone. Maybe you just love hip hop music, but you don't dance. You don't have to dance because it'll be a talk and just, yeah, kind of looking at some of those questions. What are these styles? What's the history of these styles? How do they come to be? How do they get popular? Because they were styles that came from the underground and from the street, literally. And then how did they get so commercialized and taken over by the music industry and co-opted? So just, yeah, a chance to learn a little bit about the context.
0: Absolutely. A lot of great opportunities for learning the context and the dance itself. So don't miss out. This is happening throughout Friday, Saturday, and Sunday in Nelson.
1: And I just wanted to say, if anyone's looking for more information, so if you look up Street Dance Tour Nelson, BC, or Dance Network, you don't even need to pre-register. The Civic is huge, so just come. There's will be space for you. Yeah, thank you so much for having me.
0: Of course. Thanks, Slava.

0: used to think fall was about the leaves changing colors. But now I realize it's actually about trying to remember where you put your rake.
1: Gotta love fall on Summit Radio.
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0: Let's get down to AM Ford and AM Plus. Dan Ashman, Ford is all about helping people right now. Tell us what's going on.
1: Well, it's a great initiative right now for AM Ford and also Ford Canada and Ford worldwide, because basically this is the second year in a row they've done this world food drive, and it's creating an impact. And if you've got any non-perishables in the house, please consider bringing them to one of the three locations, AM Ford, AM Plus, or by No Frills at the Juanita Plaza entrance, because we're trying to get as much food as we can. We've already passed our record for last year, but we want to get more because there's still lots of room in those three trucks that are in the showrooms at AM Ford and AM Plus, and then also in front of No Frills. So please consider doing this. 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
11: One, two, three, four.

Patience has the greatest reward of all. It is Afternoons with Andrea, and in a couple minutes here, right at 4 o'clock, Storm Lenny has your scoop of local news, including why Highway 3 was closed, and a few more things you should know ahead of our elections. It's coming up on Summit.

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1: I'm Storm Lenny. Highway 3 is reopened west of Grand Forks following a fatal crash this morning. A 69-year-old Grand Forks man died when a semi-trailer went down a steep embankment near Danchen Village Road. Police are investigating the cause, but don't think anything criminal was involved. They're asking anyone who saw it happen or who might have dash cam footage to contact them. The remains of a missing 71-year-old Slocan man have been discovered. Terry Emile Brennan vanished in February of 2025. Police say a body was discovered this past July near Slocan Lake. They've now confirmed that it was him. They haven't released the cause of the death, but say foul play is not suspected. BC Green Party leader Emily Lowen will run in Saanich North and the Islands. The riding is held by Green MLA Rob Botterell, who is not running for re-election. Lowen criticized Premier David Eby's decision to call a snap election in the middle of a trade war.
2: Well, this is, to say the least, least opportune time for an election. Both major parties have lost the confidence of this province. The Greens are ready to serve with conviction, not stoke fears or squabble in division.
1: Lowen says the cost of living is the number one issue for the Greens. Former BC Conservative leader John Rustad won't run for re-election.
3: Rustad says his time serving Nechako Lakes has been rewarding, but that time is done. Rustad led the Conservatives during a time of massive growth for the party, but it was also rocked by internal divisions that led to his ouster as leader last December. Reflecting on his leadership earlier this week, Rustad said he made some mistakes.
4: And that created a lot of the chaos because of those mistakes, and so be it. But I actually think we're now at a really good place.
3: Lauren Dirksen is now party leader heading into the October 24th election after Carolyn Finley resigned. Emily Joveski, Vista News, Victoria.
1: Creston RCMP Staff Sergeant Brandon Belisiak is stepping down as detachment commander. He's taking on a new role with the National Police Federation. He shared the news with council on Tuesday.
5: And as I stand here today, I find myself reflecting not so much on the position I'm leaving, but on the people in the community that have made these years so meaningful for me. I've spent 20 years in policing. I can honestly say that serving as the detachment commander in Creston has been the highlight of my policing career, hands down.
1: Belisiak has been in the role for 3 years. Corporal Rick Goodwin will serve as acting commander starting Monday while the RCMP works to fill the position. The Nelson Visitor Center has seen a change in where some of its visitors are coming from. That's according to Visitor Center Manager Mindy Fair, who spoke to council this week.
6: We're seeing a huge increase in European travelers, especially those from Germany, actually. Yeah. And, you know, talking to people, we obviously ask, you know, what brought you here instead of other places? And, you know, with the issues that are happening south of us, that has been a big motivator.
1: Fair says the center has seen about 24,000 visitors total this year. But local tourism remains highly seasonal, with about 60% of visitor center traffic coming between May and October. It was shaping up to be a three-way race to replace Andy Davidoff as regional district director for rural Castlegar. But two candidates dropped out, leaving Chris Popoff to be acclaimed. Popoff says he's surprised.
7: Yeah, absolutely. I thought there's two really good candidates that put their name forward, and I thought it would definitely be a good race. But for whatever reason, these folks have pulled their names out.
1: Popoff was born and raised in Castlegar, where he runs Dirty Diggers Contractors. He's lived in Pass Creek for more than 20 years, and he says his only reason for running is to serve his community.
0: Summit Sports.
1: The Canucks are back on the ice in preseason action tonight against the Edmonton Oilers. Vancouver will be at home for the remainder of the exhibition schedule and open up their regular season against Edmonton on Tuesday. Meanwhile, Calgary is in Seattle. And finally, the PWHL has announced that this season will have an all-star game. A four-team, three-on-three tournament will take place on March 7th in Toronto and will be consistent of 10 players per team playing for either Team Canada, Team America, Team International, or Team Rookies.
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8: On the roads, until 5 p.m. on weekdays, expect up to 20-minute delays on Highway 3A leaving Nelson. There's also 15-minute delays for a culvert replacement on Highway 6 by Slocan Park. Tonight in the forecast, a low of 10 and cloudy. Tomorrow, some rain with a risk of thunderstorms in the afternoon with a high of 15. The rain continues Friday night, dropping to 8.
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You know what's cool, the odds? 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Of course, you can hear our 4, 5, and 6 o'clock news on Summit Radio. 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

looks like a bit of a rainy afternoon, so maybe if we're lucky, some sun will come out and we'll see a rainbow. I thought we'd talk about rainbows for today's Mythbusters. Do you think this is a myth or fact? Rainbows have 7 colors. Well, stay tuned. We'll talk about it after Len.

0: You've heard it. You believed it. But is it actually true?
1: Is it really so hard to believe?
0: Let's find out on Mythbusters.
2: Rainbows have 7 colors. This is a myth. I know, we have all been lied to. There's no Roy G. Biv after all. Rainbows actually aren't a single thing. Like, you think of each color as like a bar in the rainbow, but it's actually kind of a continuum of colors. They all sort of blend together. So there's not really a certain red bar or yellow bar, you know? It's sort of just this nice little fading of colors, and not necessarily the same amount of colors every single time.

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It's Summit Radio. 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We got something a little bit different for you next. Quite the throwback. This is a Canadian band who actually wrapped up, like they're done. They are not active anymore. 12 years ago. So for 12 years, no new music, no tours or anything. But we can still enjoy the music that they created while they were the band that they were, the Parachute Club. It's At the Feet of the Moon.

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Hey, it's Afternoons with Andrea. Looks like it's really clouded in today. We had a nice sunny morning, but looks like a bit of a darker evening for us. And tomorrow, colder and full of rain, actually even a risk of thunderstorms. So that's always something to look forward to if you like cozy weather. I definitely love it in the fall because you get that big fluffy blanket with a nice hot chocolate, or better yet, pumpkin spice hot chocolate. And then you get to just, read by the candlelight. Such a fall evening, right?

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1: I'm Storm Lenny. Highway 3 is reopened west of Grand Forks following a fatal crash this morning. A 69-year-old Grand Forks man died when his semi-trailer went down a steep embankment near Danchen Village Road. Police are investigating the cause, but don't think anything criminal was involved. They're asking anyone who saw it happen or who might have dash cam footage to contact them. The remains of a missing 71-year-old Slocan man have been discovered. Terry Emil Brennan vanished in February of 2025. Police say a body was discovered this past July near Slocan Lake. They've now confirmed that it was him. They haven't released the cause of the death, but say foul play is not suspected. BC Green Party leader Emily Lowen will run in Saanich North and the Islands. The riding is held by Green MLA Rob Botterell, who is not running for re-election. Lowen criticized Premier David Eby's decision to call a snap election in the middle of a trade war.
2: Well, this is, to say the least, least opportune time for an election. Both major parties have lost the confidence of this province. The Greens are ready to serve with conviction, not stoke fears or squabble in division.
1: Lowen says the cost of living is the number one issue for the Greens. Former BC Conservative leader John Rustad won't run for re-election.
3: Rustad says his time serving Nechako Lakes has been rewarding, but that time is done. Rustad led the Conservatives during a time of massive growth for the party, but it was also rocked by internal divisions that led to his ouster as leader last December. Reflecting on his leadership earlier this week, Rustad said he made some mistakes.
4: And that created a lot of the chaos because of those mistakes, and so be it. But I actually think we're now at a really good place.
3: Lauren Dirksen is now party leader heading into the October 24th election after Carolyn Finley resigned. Emily Joveski, Vista News, Victoria.
1: Creston RCMP Staff Sergeant Brandon Beliziak is stepping down as detachment commander. He's taking on a new role with the National Police Federation. He shared the news with council on Tuesday.
5: And as I stand here today, I find myself reflecting not so much on the position I'm leaving, but on the people in the community that have made these years so meaningful for me. I've spent 20 years in policing. I can honestly say that serving as the detachment commander in Creston has been the highlight of my policing career, hands down.
1: Beliziak has been in the role for 3 years. Corporal Rick Goodwin will serve as acting commander starting Monday, while the RCMP works to fill the position. The Nelson Visitor Center has seen a change in where some of its visitors are coming from. That's according to Visitor Center Manager Mindy Fair, who spoke to council this week.
6: We're seeing an increase, a huge increase in European travelers, especially those from Germany, actually. Yeah. And, you know, talking to people, we obviously ask, you know, what brought you here instead of other places? And, you know, with the issues that are happening south of us, that has been a big motivator.
1: Fair says the center has seen about 24,000 visitors total this year. But local tourism remains highly seasonal, with about 60% of visitor center traffic coming between May and October. It was shaping up to be a three-way race to replace Andy Davidoff as regional district director for rural Castlegar. But two candidates dropped out, leaving Chris Popoff to be acclaimed. Popoff says he's surprised.
7: Yeah, absolutely. I thought there's two really good candidates that put their name forward, and I thought it would be definitely be a good race. For whatever reason, these folks have pulled their names out.
1: Popoff was born and raised in Castlegar, where he runs Dirty Diggers Contractors. He's lived in Pass Creek for more than 20 years, and he says his only reason for running is to serve his community.
0: Summit Sports.
1: The Canucks are back on the ice in preseason action tonight against the Edmonton Oilers. Vancouver will be